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You better watch how you talking and where you're walking. 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

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I was raised by the streets, so I gotta be down with the hood team. Too much television watching got me chasing dreams. I'm an educated fool with money on my mind. I got